I have to plug my nose so I don't smell this, but the latest trend is not taking showers before dates. Right, I'd opt out. The story's coming up. Here's Dominic Fike.

Somber on WDTVX. All right, so you know the dating scene is rough enough, right? It's tough. There's a new trend where men, not me, are not showering and not using deodorant before dates. Right, no. Intentionally, it's called pheromone maxing. But there's a good chance not every date appreciates this lapse of hygiene. Now, I'll spice myself up before I go on a date for the first time.

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Hey, is the thumbs up emoji cold or dismissive? It's up for conversation. Details coming up on the show tonight, right after 8.

Chris Brown, Forever. Hey, congrats, Connor and Hannah over the weekend. Tying the knot. Thanks for hanging, listening tonight to WTVX.com. Gen Z, which is you, celebrating the downfall of the thumbs up emoji, calling it passive aggressive and dismissive. But then the other generations got mad and flooded comments with thumbs up emojis. I'm more of like the finger point emoji kind of guy myself. Taylor Swift on WTVX.

93.9 Devity TVX. I know it was sad last week, losing Dolly Parton at 80. Dolly laid to rest over the weekend, had a private funeral with immediate family, and some artists who paid tribute showed up over the weekend, included Brett Paisley, Vince Gill in the epic Grand Ole Opry. Chaperone on Devity TVX. It's fun.

0: Dexter and the Moon Rocks freaking out on WTVX. I don't know if you're going to freak out about this. You know, Barbie wasn't your thing. No, well, here's your alternative. Yes, Hooters the movie. And yes, it's real. It's the story of, I guess, how Hooters was founded, right? Based on the actual events. I thought it was just chicken wings. The director says, quote, "It's not at all what people will be expecting, and it's mostly true."
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92.9 WTVX. When it comes to drinking margaritas, are you a fan? 7% of Americans say, no thanks. They don't like margaritas. Yeah. And that 7% is not included in our office because every Tuesday, the office leaves by 4:00.

LZ on WTBX. I'm Bel Key. Thanks for hanging on a Monday night. Now I got to check my contacts. On the average, we have 725 phone contacts. How many do you have? I'm going to look right now and tell you what

93.9 WTVX. On average, we have 725 phone contacts. You check your list. I'm well over that. I'm at 1,386, although I haven't talked to some of these people in years. That's my old high school girlfriend. She's been married three times already.

0: 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I see this, a truck loaded with more than 50,000 cans of Pabst Blue Ribbon PBR was stolen in California. Police say the PBR has a street value of up to $60.
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93.9 WTVX, the Northland's number one hit music station. Rabies deaths are at their highest level in years, and bats are one of the main causes. It's so bad, RFK Jr. rarely even eats them anymore.

WTVX, Tom Cruise confirming. Oh, this is epic. I love the movie Days of Thunder. Days of Thunder 2. Yeah, I saw the video yesterday. It's happening. Yeah, he's going to be in it. First Top Gun 2, now this. I can't wait to see what he does. Born on the 5th of July.

Ella Langley on WTBX. According to a study done at a heavy metal festival in Germany, there's a correlation between listening to live metal music and a higher pain tolerance. It's the reason why I don't have a tattoo and I don't listen to heavy metal music.

0: Dominic Fike, Baby Doll on WTVX. Anybody have more than one child? And do you feel like they always fight? Well, okay, so 35% of Americans think boys and girls should have separate toys and not because of cooties. No, in my case, my kids addicted to Neatos. If they don't have the same Neato, then it turns into a war.
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Mars on Devity TVX. Oh, I'm very sad tonight because it is my final night working here on Devity TVX. I'm moving back to my hometown, Wisconsin, coming up tomorrow. One more hour of music coming up next here. Hang on.

Well, I woke up this morning saying good morning, and now I'm saying good evening, soon to say good night to you on the Northland's number one hit music station for my final night show here on the show on WTBX. Here's Ella. She drank

93.9 Divinity TVX. College students may soon find a faster route to graduation, which I wish this was my case. I dropped out of college because I don't want to go for 4 years. Now they're going to offer 3-year degrees. How's that going to work out?

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0: Taylor Swift on Divinity TVX. Thank you so much for hanging out tonight with me. My name's Felke, and I've been part of the night show here for the past year, or maybe a little longer than that, but I'm originally from Wisconsin. I'm a big cheesehead. I know, Packer fans, so now you can slap me in the face for you Viking fans out there, but I really enjoyed my time hanging out here. I'm going to move back home closer to family, and it is my final night show tonight. I appreciate you for listening. I just always try to inform you guys of fun stuff going on. Have fun and play the music, right? Because the music's the star. I'm just here driving the car and making sure you guys have a great night of music. So for the very final time before I get out of here, thank you for hanging with me on 93.9 Divinity TVX, the Northland's number one hit music station. Good morning, good evening, and good night.
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So if our time is running out, day after day, we'll make the mundane a masterpiece. 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

0: 93.9 WTBX with Hozier, Too Sweet. It is Rich Steppen. And how are you? Nice to have you along on this Tuesday morning, the first day of September. Hard to believe we're already here, but here we go. All right, coming up back in the day, this day in history, we run through the birthday list, tons of great tunes, and right now, let's play some trivia.
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0: All right, here we go with early morning trivia this morning for the McDonald's trivia. Text your answer to 866-720-5198. Today's question is, Whitney Houston went to the top of the music charts in 1992 with which Dolly Parton song? It was a smash hit for Whitney. Whitney Houston went to the top of the music charts in 1992 with which Dolly Parton song? That is early morning trivia. Good luck. Again, text your answer to 866-720-5198. Justin Bieber, Speed Demons. 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
4: A mostly sunny day is on tap for the Iron Range as temperatures continue to climb into the 70s as well as low 80s for much of the region. Winds will remain breezy today out of the west at about 10 to 20 miles per hour with locally higher gusts. Tomorrow there will be some cloud cover across the area, but I'm expecting most of the Iron Range to stay dry for tomorrow morning. With Northern News Now, I'm meteorologist Brendan Pham.
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1: AJR on WTPX Early Morning Trivia this morning. The question was, Whitney Houston went to the top of the music charts in 1992 with which Dolly Parton song? The answer, I Will Always Love You. Smash hit for Whitney from the Bodyguard soundtrack. All right, that is Early Morning Trivia this morning. I'll do it again tomorrow morning about the same time. Let's do some trivia.
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1: All right, back on this day, September 1st. We'll start 87 years ago, 1939. World War II began when Nazi Germany invaded Poland. 42 years ago, 1984, Tina Turner's What's Love Got to Do With It went to the number one spot on the pop chart. 41 years ago, 1985, the wreck of the Titanic was found 73 years after it sank in the Atlantic Ocean. And that's this day in history this morning. Let's keep rolling. Teddy Swims, Mr. Know-It-All. 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
7: Sweltering heat, summer storms, wind, and hail. How is your roof held up? A reminder that 90% of storm-related damage cannot be seen from the ground. With the high winds sweeping through the Twin Ports area, your roof may have been damaged. 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
9: From Northern News Now, I'm Natalie Heppner. At least one person was seriously hurt when a car caught fire on I-35 in Duluth. It happened near the 5th Avenue West exit yesterday afternoon. The Minnesota State Patrol says a car headed north caught fire, and all five people inside jumped out as the car was still moving. The car hit a barrier and then veered across the other lane. One person was taken to the hospital with serious injuries. No word yet if anyone else was hurt. We'll bring you updates as we get them. Superior Water, Light, and Power leaders are asking counselors to reconsider a proposed ballot question. Now, the ballot question will ask Superior voters their thoughts on the city's proposed takeover of SWLMP's water utility. Mayor Jim Payne feels the city could offer water at a lower cost, but SWLMP leaders disagree. In a letter from a law firm representing SWLMP, they pushed back, specifically against the wording of the ballot question. SWLMP calls it misleading and possibly legally invalid. Now, city councilors are expected to discuss the proposed ballot question again at tonight's city council meeting. We'll be there and we'll bring you coverage of the conversation. And for more news, you can head to our website. 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I'm Natalie Heppner.

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93.9 WTBX Taylor Swift. I knew it. I knew you. It is Rich. Weather today, sunshine, pretty decent day, breezy, and a high in the mid to upper 70s. Not too bad. It's pink now on WTBX.

0: 93.9 WTBX Noah Khan, the Great Divide. It's worth of those birthdays for the first day of September 2026. Jungkook from BTS is 29. Zendaya, HBO's Euphoria, also the Spider-Man movies, and more. Zendaya's 30 years old today. Gloria Estefan, part of Miami's Sound Machine, and then a solo career, 69 years old. Dr. Phil is 76, and Barry Gibb from the Bee Gees is 80 years old. Some local birthdays for today include Amelia Tedrick is 4 years old today. Violet Carolyn Plesha is 7. Jake Braddock is 21. Jamie Linseth is 54. Jill Heidela Zoller is celebrating a birthday, as is Ann Richards Kinchner is celebrating a birthday. Susie Norman is celebrating a birthday. Nana Nancy Mackey is 86 years old. If it's your birthday today, happy birthday from all of us here at WTBX.
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5: A mostly sunny day is on tap for the Iron Range as temperatures continue to climb into the 70s as well as low 80s for much of the region. Winds will remain breezy today out of the west at about 10 to 20 miles per hour with locally higher gusts. Tomorrow there will be some cloud cover across the area, but I'm expecting most of the Iron Range to stay dry for tomorrow morning. With Northern News Now, I'm meteorologist Brendan Pham.
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Justin Bieber on 93.9 WTPX, Northland's number one hit music station. It's Rich Sunshine today, breezy, and about 76 for a high temp. Weather details coming up right now. Dexter and the Moon Rocks, this is Freaking Out. 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
4: Sweltering heat, summer storms, wind, and hail. How is your roof held up? A reminder that 90% of storm-related damage cannot be seen from the ground. With the high winds sweeping through the Twin Ports area, your roof may have been damaged. 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
6: A mostly sunny day is on tap for the Iron Range as temperatures continue to climb into the 70s as well as low 80s for much of the region. Winds will remain breezy today out of the west at about 10 to 20 miles per hour with locally higher gusts. Tomorrow there will be some cloud cover across the area, but I'm expecting most of the Iron Range to stay dry for tomorrow morning. With Northern News Now, I'm meteorologist Brendan Pham.
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93.9 WTBX, the streaming service just getting more expensive all the time. Apple TV just announced its monthly subscription price is increasing from $12.99 to $14.99, while the annual plan is jumping from $99 to $119. The new rates take effect for the new and existing customers as of a couple of days ago, although current subscribers will get about a month's notice before they see the higher charge. The price of Apple One individual plan, which bundles several Apple TV services together, also going up from $19.95 to $21.95. Second straight year that Apple has raised the streaming prices. Yeah, they all just keep going up. More and more of them. Anyway. Somber now. This is new stuff. My body isn't ready. It's 93.9 WTBX.

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2: From Northern News Now, I'm Natalie Heppner. At least one person was seriously hurt when a car caught fire on I-35 in Duluth. It happened near the 5th Avenue West exit yesterday afternoon. The Minnesota State Patrol says a car headed north caught fire, and all five people inside jumped out as the car was still moving. The car hit a barrier and then veered across the other lane. One person was taken to the hospital with serious injuries. No word yet if anyone else was hurt. We'll bring you updates as we get them.

0: discuss the proposed ballot question again at tonight's City Council meeting. We'll be there and we'll bring you coverage of the conversation. And for more news, you can head to our website. It's northernnewsnow.com. I'm Natalie Heppner.
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93.9 WTPX, the Northland's number one hit music station. It's Rich Collins hanging out. We'll run through some celebrity news in just a few. First, Olivia Rodrigo. This is Drop Dead on 93.9 WTPX.

0: sometimes I find out things and I pass that information on. 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
2: All right, here we go with some celebrity news this morning. Michelle Obama says she loves her daughters, Sasha and Malia, so much, but she was not sad when they left home. She says Barack cried when they went to college, and she was like, bye. Olivia Rodrigo's Daisy Chain Fields Festival raised $20 million for women-focused nonprofits with the help of Melinda Gates. During the show, Olivia did duets with Sarah McLachlan, Alanis Morissette, and Stevie Nicks. Spider-Man, Brand New Day is still number one at the box office again this weekend. 85-year-old Donna Mills says she made many six figures just in her first month on OnlyFans. And Kenan Thompson will act as the fourth judge in America's Got Talent tonight as Simon Cowell continues to recover from back surgery. Celebrity news this morning with Adele now. It's 93.9 WTPX.

93.9 WTBX with Raven Lynae. Time for random facts for this Tuesday. In just one teaspoon of soil, there can be more microbes than there are people on the planet. Random fact number two, the forward pass wasn't added to American football until 1905, 36 years after the sport started, and it came with big penalties. A drop pass would cost a team 15 yards, and a pass that didn't touch anyone was considered a turnover. Kind of crazy. And finally, one of the original names that Twitter's founders briefly considered for their product was Friendstalker. In the end, they went with Twitter. Of course, now it's called X. And there you go. Random facts for a Tuesday. This is Stella Lefty in Boston on WTBX. On a train.

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6: A mostly sunny day is on tap for the Iron Range as temperatures continue to climb into the 70s as well as low 80s for much of the region. Winds will remain breezy today out of the west at about 10 to 20 miles per hour with locally higher gusts. Tomorrow there will be some cloud cover across the area, but I'm expecting most of the Iron Range to stay dry for tomorrow morning. With Northern News Now, I'm meteorologist Brendan Pham.
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Post Malone on WTBX 93.9. Time now for our pizza race. Your chance to pick up a large pepperoni pizza made from scratch, cheese bread, and some cookie dough from Papa Murphy's. The third texter with our three answers at 866-720-5198 picks up the goods. And today's topic is ice cream. Name three flavors of ice cream. Easy enough, right? Like chocolate chip or whatever. All right, good luck to you. Texter number three wins with Papa Murphy's here on WTBX. 3 days grace now. Don't want to go home tonight.

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6: From Northern News Now, I'm Natalie Heppner. At least one person was seriously hurt when a car caught fire on I-35 in Duluth. It happened near the 5th Avenue West exit yesterday afternoon. The Minnesota State Patrol says a car headed north caught fire, and all five people inside jumped out as the car was still moving. The car hit a barrier.

0: specifically against the wording of the ballot question. SWLMP calls it misleading and possibly legally invalid. Now, city councilors are expected to discuss the proposed ballot question again at tonight's city council meeting. We'll be there and we'll bring you coverage of the conversation. And for more news, you can head to our website. It's northernnewsnow.com. I'm Natalie Heppner.
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Gavin DeGraw, 93.9 WTBX, the Northland's number one hit music station. It's Rich. How are you? Our stack of leftovers in just a few minutes right now. Ella Langley, this is Choosing Texas on WTBX.

0: Rock, yes, you moved on really easy.
1: 93.9 WTBX with Olivia Rodrigo. All right, time for our stack of leftovers. A couple of good news stories we didn't get to this morning. We'll start with a housing development in Phoenix. Recently displaced 9 breeding pairs of burrowing owls, but a local solar farm stepped up and allowed the conservationists to relocate 19 adult birds to the site and build 40 artificial burrows. The nonprofit is called Wild at Heart, and their efforts were a success. After the relocation, 29 young owls grew strong enough to fly on their own. And a pilot program is getting launched in Olympia, Washington, that will allow people to live in their cars and RVs for up to 6 months with a permit. Under the program, homeowners can host one vehicle in their driveway, while churches can host up to 2 vehicles on their property for temporary housing.
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5: A mostly sunny day is on tap for the Iron Range as temperatures continue to climb into the 70s as well as low 80s for much of the region. Winds will remain breezy today out of the west at about 10 to 20 miles per hour with locally higher gusts. Tomorrow there will be some cloud cover across the area, but I'm expecting most of the Iron Range to stay dry for tomorrow morning. With Northern News Now, I'm meteorologist Brendan Pham.
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Chapel Rowan on 93.9 WTBX Sunshine and mid-70s. A little breezy. Looks like a perfect summer day. This is Dominic Fike now, Baby Doll. 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

watermelon sugar. 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Her follow-up to Choosin' Texas. This is Ella Langley, Be Her on TPX.

93.9 WTBX. What's this day six, I believe, of the great Minnesota get-together? It's only like, I don't know, what, 13 days or something here in Texas. Their state fair, which is also a big one, is 3 weeks. We'll talk about that. Come on, it's Justin Bieber now.

0: Zara Larson on WTBX. So many want the Minnesota State Fair to expand. Of course, it goes from Thursday and then it goes for a full week plus a few more days. So it's like 13 days or something. Texas, the State Fair there is like 3 weeks. I was at the State Fair recently. I got, the Sweet Martha's, the Amish Donut. I tried those new apple fries that are all the rage. I don't know. It was a long line. I think it was like 45 minutes we were in line. And they were okay. They tasted like apple pie to me. I mean, they weren't bad. It was a long line for them, so I'm not sure. And of course, I had to have the traditional corn. I don't know what it is about that corn on the cob down there, but it's pretty delicious.
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4: Sweltering heat, summer storms, wind, and hail. How is your roof held up? A reminder that 90% of storm-related damage cannot be seen from the ground. With the high winds sweeping through the Twin Ports area, your roof may have been damaged. 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

Ed Sheeran on WTBX, another hour of tunes. Ready to go. Olivia Rodrigo's coming up this hour. Teddy Swims, Elton John, some Lord too right now. Taylor Swift, I Knew It, I Knew You on WTBX.

today on the first day of September. We're talking sunshine, a little breezy, and mid to upper 70s, so not too bad. Teddy Swims now, Mr. Know-It-All. It's 93.9 WTBX.

93.9 WTBX. So the thumbs up emoji when someone sends you a message, is it dismissive? I kind of think it is. Anyway, Gen Z's calling it passive aggressive. Other generations are saying, no, it's okay. It just means it's okay. I don't know. I don't really like it. I don't really send that out to people. Just the thumbs up. I just feel like you could write okay or yes or whatever. I don't know. How do you feel? Anyway, Dexter and the Moon Rocks, it's Freak It Out. It's WTBX 93.9.

0: 93.9 WTBX Somber Home Wrecker. All right, let's take a little trip back in time. Things that are quite a bit different than it used to be, like a phone, for instance. You had the phone attached to a wall and had to, walk into the other room if you didn't want anybody to hear what you were saying. It was all on a cord. Now your phone allows you to go anywhere you want to. It is considerably different. TV, there were three or four channels back in the day, and now there's thousands of choices, yet we still say there is nothing on. Commercials, back in the day, commercials on television meant bathroom time or a trip to the refrigerator. You can pause it or you don't even have to watch them. Or you pay extra to get rid of them or whatever. Photographs, you took 24 pictures and had to wait days to find out how many you ruined. Now you can take 47 pictures in the morning before lunch. It's really kind of crazy how it, things have changed. Shopping, we had to go to the store back in the day. Now you can do it on your couch. The list kind of goes on and on. Things have really changed.
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93.9 WTBX, Jack Harlow, another hour of tunes ready to go. The beach is coming up this hour. Got some Shinedown and Somber too right now. It's Stella Lefty on WTBX. On a track.

human. 93.9 WTBX, shine down the symptom of being human. It is Rich. All right, nice to have you along. You want to hear something, you can always text us anytime as we inch our way towards lunchtime. 866-720-5198 is our phone number and text number. 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

0: 9WTBX, The Great Divide. This might great divide us. There's a new trend in dating where men are apparently not showering or using deodorant, according to social media, even a Fox News report. It's called pheromone maxing, and they're just kind of ignoring their hygiene and thinking you're going to like their stink. I feel like you're not getting a second date, right?
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Tommy jumping in. A little Tuesday fun. Getting the afternoon going. All right, we got Shaboozy requests. We'll get that on. We got 3 days grace right now. Don't want to go home tonight. Love you for listening, as always, WTBX.

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1: 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And we got more coming up. We're going to get into it with Taylor Swift, The Paradox, Gnarls Barkley on the way. 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

Lizzo, it's 93.9 WTBX. This is what I call a perfect weather week. Until about Thursday evening, at this point, it looks like, you know, we got some storm showers coming.

0: Al and Kay, it's 93.9 WTBX. Just taking care of you with music all afternoon. And, of course, in the morning we take care of you by trying to hook you up with some Mickey D's at 6:10 a.m. You know, if you can do a little trivia, then Daily Morning Trivia will bring you your free McDonald's. Otherwise, Papa Murphy's Pizza Race coming 8:20 a.m. Rich asks you to name three things in a text. Can you do that? Because that can get you a free meal deal. Make sure you listen in the morning with more coming up. We're going to get into it with Fall Out Boy and Martin Garrix and Ed Sheeran. That one called Repeat It. More after that, WTBX.
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Northland News. Stay connected with that right there on the front page. Your local weather, of course, which looks pretty good for the first half of this week. Teddy Swims now, Mr. Know-It-All.

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Tommy just doing my thing while we keep it moving with Bruno coming up. Dexter and the Moon Rocks right now and Freaking Out. WTBX.

103.9 WTBX. All right. High standards ruining dating lives. It's interesting what I came across here. I'll talk to you about it coming up in a couple of songs. Hang with me. Somber is on. It's the

0: 93.9 WTBX. All right, out of Real Symbol and making its way around to a whole bunch of different media publications. High standards ruining dating lives. Well, let's talk about that. This is what they say. Having high standards in dating can be a very good thing until your wish list gets so specific that almost nobody even has a chance. Relationship experts say the trouble starts when people reject potential dates before getting to actually know them because of things like height, appearance, income, job title, neighborhood, or even hobbies. They don't mention politics, but I bet you that's in there. Those qualities are easy to spot, right? But they don't necessarily tell you whether somebody makes good partners. So experts say things that matter more are emotional reliability, communication, kindness, shared values, how you handle disagreements. One therapist said that the answer isn't to lower your standards, but to separate your true deal breakers from your nice to haves. That's a good way to put it. And she even puts it this way. Give yourself permission to gather information. So, I mean, bottom line, it's not about lowering your standards. It's about like, all right, what are actual deal breakers? And what are like, well, that'd be nice to have, but it's not a requirement. I've got a few friends. They're ridiculously high with their standards, and I think that that's why they're going to be single the rest of their lives, which they don't want to be. All right, more coming up. T.I. and Rihanna, Marshmallow, Portugal, The Man with Phoenix, and more WTBX.
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Teddy, 93.9 WTVX, and Tommy just hanging out and ready to get into it with the latest with the celeb news. Foxerazzi on the way. Less than 10. 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
1: All right, so first up, Gal Gadot has worked with Tom Cruise, but apparently not long enough to make his famous coconut cake list. You didn't know he had a coconut cake list? Yeah, Tom Cruise sends the legendary cake to Hollywood friends and co-stars, but Gal has never gotten one. Even though their one-night shoot on Night and Day happened, he's, you know, never sent her a cake. Her reaction was kind of joking around. Tom, it's fine, I can take it. Which is exactly what someone says while quietly being denied dessert justice. Meanwhile, Lori Loughlin, back on Instagram after 7 years from when she deleted her account during the college admissions scandal. She returned with the help of, you know, her full house castmates. Nothing says image repair like Uncle Jesse and nostalgia. And Johnny Depp is playing Ebenezer Scrooge in a darker new take on A Christmas Carol, if you didn't know that. It comes out halfway through November, and that's going to be interesting. Just in time for the holiday season. So that's the Foxarazzi where Gal missed the cake. Lori Loughlin logged back in, and Johnny Depp is making Christmas grumpy again.
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like it. I'm a two-time, doing no I win. 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I'm a demon lord. Fall off what? I ain't seen the horse. Called your bluff, better cite the source. Fame ain't something that I need no

And paint the town red, 93.9 WTBX. And your latest comedy bit of the day, we got that coming up in a couple of songs. Hang on for it. Always towards the end of the 4 o'clock hour. Honest AV and MGK right now with Crash First, WTBX. I feel

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0: 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Time for the comedy bit of the day. And today it's about, you know, our favorite thing, passwords.
1: I think we're going a little overboard with security these days. I'm not talking about the airport. I understand that. I'm talking about the internet, the email password requirements. I think they're getting a little out of hand. I tried to get an email address recently. I was rejected by the server because my password contained an English word in it. I'm not arguing with the server. Technically, there was an English word in my password, but if someone can just guess that my password is Care Bear Stare 1980. Like, I don't really care about my email at that point. I want them to stop reading my mind. You know, it's not just email either. I got 9,000 passwords, all with their special requirements. You're like, you don't know your password. Why don't we just email this to you? I'm like, no, I don't know my email password. This does me no good.
0: There you go. Password frustration we all relate to. That's John Ramsey, stand-up comic. You can look up more relatable bits from him. Your stand-up comic comedy bit of the day. Nicki Minaj, Meghan Trainor on the way. The Drive at 5 coming up. WTVX. Hang on.
2: Sweltering heat, summer storms, wind, and hail. How is your roof held up? A reminder that 90% of storm-related damage cannot be seen from

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Megan Trainor and Shimmer, 93.9 WTBX. We keep things going. Couple of minutes. We'll get into that drive at 5 coming up. My Chemical Romance right now. It's 93.9 WTBX.

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1: 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Hang tight. 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

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Otherwise, just keep listening. We got continuous music going. Rihanna is on.

try to the top. I've been out of shape, taking out the box. I'm an astronaut. I blasted off the planet, rock that caused catastrophe, and it matters more because I had it. 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Kind of shocking, they want it static with precision. 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I ain't talking second, pack it up on.

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